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0: So what's going on in your world? Is there peace in your heart? Is there peace in your relationships? I talked to a lady the other night who's been married 30 years, and she is heartsick because her husband, her partner, the man she loves and had children with, is being deceitful. He has become involved in addictive behavior, and he is being so deceitful. And every time he moves his lips, it seems like they're lying. And she was asking me how to make him stop being deceitful. Honey, if there were a magic incantation, a wand you could wave, some way you could make somebody else be honest, trust me, I would have figured it out long ago. But that is not how life works. God gives us free will. And your husband has free will. And with that free will, he is free to make good choices or bad choices. And you have the free will to decide if you are going to continue to tolerate those lies and dishonesty and deceit or not. But there is help. If you are involved with somebody who is addicted, be it to drugs or alcohol or pornography or gambling, there is help. You can find a support group that will help you to navigate these crazy waters. I promise you that. I will be here if you are going through a stressful time or a joyous time, whatever it is you're going through. I'll be here for you all night long. You're listening to Delilah.
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0: So what in the world is going on in your world? Are you feeling a little anxious about all the stuff going on around you? Or are you doing what I like to do and what a lot of my friends like to do and sticking your head in the sand and pretending that it's not going on around you? La, la, la, la, la, la, la. I can't hear you. If you're feeling a little stressed tonight, know that right now there's probably not a darn thing you can do about any of that. There's not. And worrying about it isn't going to fix it. It's not going to fix it. So what can you do? You can prepare as best you can for any emergency that might come down the pike. And you can have faith. That's the most important thing. You can cultivate your faith. 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
4: 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Wayne, what should people avoid doing after they've gotten into a car accident?
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0: Starry, starry nights. The smell of a crackling bonfire. 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The sound of crickets chirping. Fireflies flying in the night sky. Take it all in. Be present and enjoy the beauty of this moment. I am here to celebrate this summer night with you. 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

0: That's it for tonight. I will be back tomorrow. Good night. 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

0: If you love your favorite tracks from the 80s, 90s, and early 2000s, we've got them for you. 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
1: Today is the best day of the week to start something new. An exercise routine, a new habit.
2: Binge.
1: Isn't that crazy? Wednesday. We touched on this recently in Three Things to Know, and I wanted to bring it back around on an actual Wednesday. Most people start a diet, a new resolution, a new routine on a Monday. Because Monday is the ultimate fresh start day.
2: Yeah.
1: But every day can be a fresh start. And they say Wednesday is great. You're already in the groove of a week. You are not as easily going to be overwhelmed. Monday feels like a lot sometimes.
2: Yeah. I mean, trying to start a new habit or new thing while you're getting back to work, first day back to work, and you've got all that to worry about.
1: And then you have the whole week ahead of you, which also can add weight, mental weight, I should say.
3: It depends on what you're starting, because sometimes when you're fresh starting and it's a Monday, you wake up and that's the first thing on your mind and you're excited about it.
1: Yeah.
3: You can be.
1: But they're saying, it's just saying on a Wednesday, middle of the week, you can, you're already in the groove.
2: Yeah.
1: You already got Friday.
2: You're up to
1: much
2: speed.
1: Sooner. Right. Much sooner. And it feels more like an experiment, and you can sort of reduce perfectionism about
3: Interesting.
1: It. You can get a quick win.
3: Well, that makes sense, because it's your expectation is starting fresh on a Monday. You're in the back of your mind, you're pass or fail, and that's a stressful situation to be in.
1: By
3: right?
1: Wednesday,
3: yeah,
1: you could, let's just say you're going to write down everything you eat, or you're going to get steps in, or whatever it may be. Whatever you are wanting to change about your life, the self-work you're doing. If you do it on Wednesday, Thursday, and Friday, boom, you got a big win already.
2: Yeah, that's right. And the weekend's here, so you can take a couple days off.
1: Whatever you want to do. But you have Monday, you've got five in a row at least.
2: Yeah.
1: So that's one reason that Wednesday is a good day for something like that. And I wanted to bring that in. You know, when you're doing self-work.
3: Yeah.
1: And that doesn't always mean diet and exercise. I don't mean to go there. It's just for so many people it is. It could be sleeping more.
2: Yeah.
1: It could be spending more time with friends.
2: Next time you start something, are you going to try and do that on a Wednesday?
1: Maybe. And because if you feel more successful, think about this. Let's just say you wanted to engage in your hobby more often. That was your thing. Do something you love every day, a little bit, just for 10 minutes even. If you start on Wednesday and you're successful Wednesday, Thursday, and Friday, you're more likely to feel good about it through the weekend instead of feel like you were a failure. So yay Wednesday.
3: Coming up at 6:50, Jody has three things to know today.
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2: A lot of videos there from our podcast. Recently, the podcast about Murphy's top management book recommendations, which Juan had asked for that.
0: Yeah.
2: Like some book management.
0: Yeah, that was a listener email question that turned into that.
2: Yeah. So a lot of recommendations there. You can go back and search Murphy, Sam, and Jody anywhere you listen to podcasts to hear all of that. Trace said, great advice, meaning your advice about address the problem, not the person. Sam had asked, what if the employee is the problem?
0: Yeah, right.
2: Because that's a good question.
3: Yeah.
2: Dun, dun, dun. And Murphy's answer was, you address the problem, not the person. Trace says, great advice, not easy to do, but it is the best way to address any problem.
0: Yeah. That is so true. Yeah, even in your personal life, that's just good communication skills, right?
2: Yeah.
0: Why are you laughing at that?
2: It's just funny. When you said it's personal, I'm thinking, yeah, I bet Murphy's used that trick on me, too.
3: That's a trick.
2: Address the problem, not Jody. I will say this. If you are an employee and your employer addresses the problem and not you, it helps you to not take it so personally. You know?
0: Well, the goal is to improve what it is that you do, right? So you're correcting the problem, not the person.
2: Such good advice.
3: I have another question to follow up on that one.
2: Yes,
3: if we could. Like, okay, so, and this isn't for me.
2: Let's get management lessons.
0: You're asking for a friend, aren't you?
3: Yeah, it's a friend. That's it. Her name starts with a J. No, just kidding. Okay, you address the problem, not the person, but what if the person won't let go of it and tries to make it a, oh, you're attacking me and blah, blah, blah, blah, blah.
2: Oh, it's natural to take it personally.
0: Yeah, I mean, that's a good question. I think you let the person express. You have to be willing to let it express, but at some point you have to redirect
3: them.
0: Yeah, exactly. I mean, ultimately, as the leader, you're in charge of the conversation. So

0: great. Coming up next, your Hollywood Outsider.
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2: Hey guys, it's DJ Chaos with the Curtis Media Group, and I'm here with big time Wayne Hardy. Wayne, after an accident, people sometimes think they're okay, but what is a common mistake?
3: Not going to the doctor right away. 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
2: So just because you walk away from the accident doesn't mean everything is fine.
3: Exactly. 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
2: Now that makes sense. 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
3: That's right. Get medical attention immediately.
2: That's exactly why I tell my people to go to my attorney, Wayne Hardy, a.k.a. Big Time Wayne, who's been helping families across Eastern North Carolina for over 43 years. 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
3: And if you can't come to me, I'll come to you.
2: Greenville, Rocky Mount, New Bern, Kinston, Big Time Wayne is there for you. 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And don't forget to tell him DJ Chaos sent you.
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5: All right, thunderstorms moving out to sea. We got some good weather going to set up for the next few days, folks. Temperatures out the door this morning, low to mid-70s, clouds moving out, sunny skies this afternoon. Look for highs peaking. I think mid to upper 80s will do us later today. Winds at about 10 out of the northwest. Overnight lows will dip back to the 60s, mid to upper 60s tomorrow morning. Sunny day again tomorrow, high temp in the mid-80s, feeling good. And that is your latest WITN First Alert Forecast. I'm meteorologist Jim Howard.
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3: I know you guys might be tired of hearing about remakes and reboots, but here's one that needs to happen. It's a story that stands up and has been made for modern times, and I'm excited about it. It's one of the best books I ever read from Stephen King. There is a Carrie limited series coming to Prime Video in October. Perfect month to drop that. And the full trailer is here, and it looks fantastic.
4: I know things aren't easy for you either.
3: This is Carrie talking to the girls
4: who... They're not easy for any of us.
3: Tried to be friends with her.
4: And the worst part...
3: Wait for it.
4: Is that I really could have been your friend.
5: Well, that sounds scary.
3: Oh.
0: Is
3: doesn't
0: any cameo from Sissy Spacek in this?
3: Oh, I don't know about that. That would be fantastic.
0: Yeah.
3: But these are all new, you know, performers, but it's definitely set modern day. If you remember this story when she had she had a horrible life at home and she has all these powers she doesn't know about yet because nothing's ever tapped into them. But then she is in high school and there are some girls who pretend to be friends with her only to humiliate her. But don't do that. And so it's modern day. You know, they're filming her and things like that and posting on social. And then she does what she does.
0: Uh-huh.
3: Stephen King is fine with it, is behind it and all that.
0: That's good.
3: So Prime Video, go check the trailer now, October 7th.
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2: This is awesome news and a reason to go to Broadway next year. Purple Rain, the musical, is headed to Broadway.
3: Is it going to make me cry? Probably.
2: Well, the plot or the story is going to be the same as the movie.
3: Okay.
2: Nothing extra added to it.
0: Motorcycle and all? Probably.
2: Well, I mean,
3: Apollonia and all?
2: And, actually, they're going to use all the songs from the movie, but they're also adding, like, the soundtrack for it's going to have an extra 20 songs on it. So
0: you
2: may want to grab that soundtrack. Well, especially if it's Prince singing, not if the person playing Prince is singing.
3: Actually, whoever plays Prince on Broadway will do a bang-up job, for sure.
2: They haven't cast anybody yet. They just said April 12th is the day that it's going to land on Broadway next year. Mm. The guy that did the musical direction for Michael Jackson's musical, MJ, he's doing this. And he's also getting some help from keyboardist Morris Hayes and drummer Bobby Z.
3: Whoa.
2: You know, from the time.
3: Nice.
2: What was Prince's band name? New Power Generation.
3: Well, at a certain time, it was New Power. But he was associated with the time way back before.
2: Gotcha.
3: So, yeah, you're mostly right there.
2: So look for that one, April the 12th. That'll be on Broadway the same time as the Dolly Parton musicals on Broadway.
3: Good stuff.
2: I don't know what to do. Ariana Grande is going after some hackers.
3: Good for her.
2: And I said her name right, too.
3: You did.
2: These are folks that she says allegedly stole songs, videos, pictures, all kind of private stuff. According to what Ariana is saying, they hacked into digital accounts of people that were her photographers, her producers, and all that kind of stuff.
0: No.
2: And they wound up getting songs, getting pictures, private pictures, and then selling them to social media sites and providers. So she's actually going, she doesn't even know who these people are. She's going after the social media platforms and the IP people to find out, okay, you got to give me some names of who these people are.
3: And how this happened.
2: Then we're going after them,
3: This could change how this goes down for other people, artists.
2: She was actually, because stuff that was released, she was actually forced to re-record some of her material, modify dates of release, modify concert tours, and change up business relationships. So she said, it's not just somebody took my stuff. It messed with her whole business plan. So I'll let you know once we get some names, we'll let everybody know who they are.
3: All right, coming up next, three things to know today.
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8: All right. Thunderstorms moving out to sea. We got some good weather going to set up for the next few days, folks. Temperatures out the door this morning, low to mid-70s, clouds moving out, sunny skies this afternoon. Look for highs peaking. I think mid to upper 80s will do us later today. Winds at about 10 out of the northwest. Overnight lows will dip back to the 60s, mid to upper 60s tomorrow morning. Sunny day again tomorrow, high temp in the mid-80s. Feeling good. And that is your latest WITN First Alert Forecast. I'm meteorologist Jim Howard.
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1: Three things to know today.
2: Number one, the American Red Cross is pleading for blood donors right now for the second time, only the second time in its history. 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So they're like, please schedule a time to donate, especially those with O positive blood, which is the universal type. And other blood suppliers have made the same declaration, like America's Blood Centers. 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Number two, basketball superstar Caitlin Clark, one of the most famous players in the WNBA, grew up in Iowa, went to college in Iowa, and so she's teamed up with Des Moines Public Schools, maybe you heard about this, for her third annual back-to-school backpack event. And so it was bigger even this year. About 500 students in that area came away with a brand new backpack stuffed with fresh school supplies, free books. She teamed up with Scholastic and snacks. And she said she just wants to give back to her own area. And she always loved the Scholastic Book Fair.
3: She didn't throw a Caitlin jersey in each of those bags.
2: I don't know about that. And number three, we love to tell you about free food. Qdoba celebrating National Avocado Day coming up on Friday with... 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
1: I think Murphy is tiptoeing around me a little bit about something that he bought. And it's so funny because I got a text from him before he arrived. I get here first and then he comes. I'm sorry, you get here first. I arrive next and then Murphy. And I got a text on the way. I will put the desk and other things away when I get home.
2: The desk?
1: And I know why you're sending that. So Murphy
3: bought a little rolling desk.
1: A little portable, rolling, collapsible, put-awayable laptop desk so that he can work anywhere he wants to when he's in the house. Right?
2: That's cool.
1: It's a cute little idea.
2: Yeah.
1: It is good.
2: And I like it. If I want to be in front of the window, there you go. And I know that I've got my own little office workspace, but sometimes being in that same place can really drive you crazy. You know what I mean?
1: A change of scenery is really good for your mind when working. So when he didn't talk to me about this at all, just arrived. Murphy's famous for that. Oh, I bought something big. Here it is. And I guess it was like 5 minutes after you bought it. I was like, is like as long as it doesn't just stay out. I don't want it to just stay out in the living room.
2: Yeah.
1: Or the dining room.
2: Jody doesn't like things to stay out. Actually, there's only one thing that's exempted from the it can't stay out rule.
4: Yes.
2: And it's her shoes.
4: Yeah.
1: No. But you don't really see those, right? I guess you do if you're
4: Maybe you could put the shoes on the rolling table.
1: Maybe I could. Anyway, so I don't like a lot of clutter.
2: I understand that. I don't either. Yeah, you're right.
1: You always say you like the way I've decorated our home.
2: I absolutely do.
1: Well, let's leave it clean looking so that we can enjoy the way it's laid out. So anyway, the first day it was there, he was sitting there working on it. He's like, hey, what do you think of it? Do you like it? I'm like, I said, as long as it doesn't stay out. He's like, I didn't say it was going to stay It wasn't going to stay, be put away. I just want to know if you liked it. So it's like, okay, this is going to be a thing. So that's why I got the text. I'm going to put it away when I get home, I promise.
4: Oh, okay.
2: Yeah, because it's sitting out right now in all of its radiant glory.
4: Yeah.
2: I didn't have time this morning. I had to get out of there.
4: It's preemptive there.
2: Yeah.
1: Look, I don't want you to be nervous about it, but here's what's up. If you do forget to leave it out and I get to where it's bothering me to see it in the middle of the beautiful living room, I'm going to fold it up and put it up. Is that a-okay?
2: Yeah, absolutely.
1: Good.
2: It's easy enough to do. I need to show you how to do it. You just pull a lever and boom. It folds completely flat, so you can just stick it,
1: I can stick it somewhere.
2: In a closet.
1: And I sure will.
4: Hey!
2: Coming up at 7:50, Jody has three things to know today. 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
1: Morning pick-me-up time, and this one is courtesy of Disney's Toy Story 5.
2: First we were playing, then the world started changing.
1: Look, I know the Odyssey's in theaters, and Spider-Man is coming, and Michael Jackson burns it up, but the word is, as far as movies that are doing well this summer, this is the number one, as far as, like, it's still doing well after all of these weeks. Families are going back to see it again and again. Rated PG, an hour and 42 minutes is all you're, you know, having to give. It's not over 2 hours long. But the reason I bring it up for the pick-me-up is because Disney, because of Toy Story 5, partnered with the Starlight Children's Foundation, and they have brought these Toy Story 5 experiences to more than 400 children's hospitals around the world. And we're talking characters, and we're talking... like toys, 18,000 toys have been donated.
3: Wow.
1: Yeah. They've got character-inspired hospital gowns for the kids and stuff like that. Here's a little of them explaining it.
4: This is amazing. Disney is sending Toy Story to all these fantastic kids in hospitals around the nation.
5: I wrote, you are amazing. You are strong. You got this.
1: Personal messages from the stars of the movie, from the voices.
3: Oh, that's sweet.
1: To specific kids in certain, you know, areas of the hospital. Mm-hmm. They even were invited. Like, they turned some of the hospital spaces into big special screenings. And so they've showed it to patients and their families.
3: That's nice.
1: The movie itself. But not just that. They had drawing sessions with Pixar animators.
3: That's
1: like if
3: cool.
1: a certain patient is a certain age and wanted to learn to draw.
3: That reminds me when we went to Disney when our daughters were younger, Jody. Remember there was one of those classes where you could learn how
1: animation.
3: To draw
1: animation.
3: You learned how to draw Mickey.
1: Oh, right. We did. I learned many. I remember
6: it's
1: that
6: pretty
1: now.
6: Much the same.
1: You know, I know, it's very similar except for a bow.
6: Yeah.
1: Anyway, here's a little bit more of the joy that they brought to these hospitals.
7: Today's event was just pure magic.
8: Kind of connects us too to the characters, which I think is really cool.
1: Some families talking, sharing.
9: Being able to really create a magic place in the hospital, to hear the giggles, to see the smiles.
3: Yeah.
1: And some of these parents have even said, my kid will never even remember being sick. Mm-hmm. They're going to remember Toy Story 5.
3: Coming up next, Jody has another Hollywood Outsider.
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15: All right, thunderstorms moving out to sea. We got some good weather going to set up for the next few days, folks. Temperatures out the door this morning, low to mid-70s, clouds moving out, sunny skies this afternoon. Look for highs peaking. I think mid to upper 80s will do us later today. Winds at about 10 out of the northwest. Overnight lows will dip back to the 60s, mid to upper 60s tomorrow morning. Sunny day again tomorrow, high temp in the mid-80s. Feeling good. And that is your latest WITN First Alert Forecast. I'm meteorologist Jim Howard.
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2: Ryan Murphy is talking about a Glee revival.
3: Oh, wow.
2: I know you get excited, Sam. Okay, so he's on the red carpet at a premiere, and somebody asked him, and he says, you know what? A lot of people ask me about that. A lot of young people are now discovering it. He says, we should revisit that. It means a lot to me. Maybe it needs a new incarnation.
3: I mean, they had a show. They had a movie. They did tours, everything. Okay.
2: And you know
3: I
2: what?
3: Enjoyed
2: it is,
3: that show.
2: It is never ending because there's always music and there's always stories you can tell with music. It's like a musical on television. So Ryan Murphy says, maybe so. Here's another one. The word is that earlier this week, Macaulay Culkin was spotted outside of Disney Studios in Burbank. And the word is he was potentially there discussing a new Home Alone movie.
4: You guys give up or you're thirsty for more?
2: And fans are just having a fit to think this is why he would be meeting with them. 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
3: Yeah.
2: So they brought him in for a little convo, apparently.
1: Coming up with Murphy, Sam, and Jody.
2: It was something you said, Sam. Huh? Sam said a word the other day that got everybody excited, especially the single ladies. We'll tell you about that next.
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1: Sam, you said something the other day. We have all these videos online and on Reels on social media, and you can follow Murphy, Sam, and Jody and see them all. And we were talking about, you were saying you're very comfortable being single now.
2: Mm-hmm.
1: And you were saying that if the unicorn comes along, and I just want you to know, we have so many comments about you saying that word unicorn.
2: The unicorn?
1: With regards to
2: I'm happy single, someone. And it's going to take a unicorn to
1: right.
2: get me out of that.
1: So I just want to read some of these to you.
0: Metaphorically speaking.
2: Yeah.
1: Julie says, I have not dated since my divorce, and kind of like Sam, if the unicorn comes along, great. If not, I'm good.
2: Mm-hmm.
1: Teresa, I love being single, and like you, it would be nice to have a unicorn to change my mind, or it would take a unicorn to change my mind.
2: Wow.
1: It was a funny, you know, because everybody knows what you mean.
2: Yeah.
0: Yeah, once you're comfortable in the single space, it takes some convincing for you to get back into the relationship.
1: Is that you mean the person who checks every box is what you're saying?
2: Yeah, it checks the boxes I don't even know are boxes.
1: You didn't know you needed that special.
2: Yeah.
1: Unicorn horn until you found it. Karen says, so a unicorn stands a chance.
0: That's funny.
2: Yeah.
1: Some others. Valerie, I like being single, but man, would be fun to find a unicorn. This one keeps coming up. Cadet, yes, the unicorn. I agree. So many unicorn comments. I do want to just interject as someone who is married. I know this is a single conversation. There can be someone who checks most of your boxes, even all of your boxes, but and can be your unicorn, but it doesn't mean they're perfect.
0: Right, do I check all your boxes, Jody?
1: I mean, yes.
0: Oh, that's hesitant.
1: No.
2: So Murphy's a unicorn?
1: No, Murphy is my unicorn.
0: Yeah.
2: Aww.
1: But just what I'm saying is we're not perfect.
0: Oh, no, we're not.
1: Don't not date because someone doesn't seem perfect.
0: Yeah.
1: Is all I'm saying.
0: Some boxes are more important to check than the others, right?
2: I'm not dating because I know myself now. And
0: you only date unicorns, apparently, right?
1: All I'm saying is want the unicorn, but don't expect a perfect magical creature.
2: Oh.
1: Expect a human being.
2: Maybe a leprechaun.
1: Coming up next, three things to know today.
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8: All right, thunderstorms moving out to sea. We got some good weather going to set up for the next few days, folks. Temperatures out the door this morning, low to mid-70s, clouds moving out, sunny skies this afternoon. Look for highs peaking. I think mid to upper 80s will do us later today. Winds at about 10 out of the northwest. Overnight lows, we'll dip back to the 60s, mid to upper 60s tomorrow morning. Sunny day again tomorrow, high temp in the mid-80s. Feeling good. And that is your latest WITN First Alert Forecast. I'm meteorologist Jim Howard.
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1: Here's three things to know today.
2: Number one, want to make you aware of the latest donation scam. So if someone asks you for a small donation, someone approaches you like you're walking into a store, take a closer look if you're tapping your phone to give 10 or 20 bucks.
3: Okay.
2: They target people using contactless payments like Apple Pay or Google Pay. You have to be close. You have to be paying attention because it not only will get $10, it might get more than that, a lot more than that. Mm. So pay attention to the amount on the screen before you tap. They're counting on you being distracted. Make sure it's a legit charity, all those things. Number two, what do you think is the dirtiest place in your home? Most Americans think, oh, the bathroom, the potty.
3: Yeah, definitely.
2: But it's not. There's an international household germ study, and they asked they came in and swabbed people's homes. Top dirtiest things, toothbrush holder coming in at number three. Kitchen sink is number two. What germs lurk? And number one, that dish sponge you use in the sink. So gross.
3: Yeah.
2: And number three, college football is right around the corner. And there's some big changes we're going to see. Just like NASCAR uniforms, you know, can be like a walking billboard. Yeah. Starting this weekend, college teams can put sponsor logos right on the players' jerseys. Mm. Ohio State has done it. They have a massive deal with Notre Dame did it too. SoFi Bank patches will be there. It's money for the programs.
1: You're in the know. Three things to know today.
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1: It is Keep the Wow Wednesday, so coming up, going to hear from you about your wows that you are celebrating. 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
2: It's Keep the Wow Wednesday. Keep your wows rolling in. What's going on for you that was a struggle before, but maybe you've got it now? That's a wow. Or when you share something extraordinary going on in your life, like Vicky sent us this comment. My wow moment is she sent this a couple of months ago. So this is why I'm following up. My wow moment is I'm planning my dad's 100th birthday party for August 9th.
0: That's a huge wow.
2: It's going to be a bash with a band and over 100 people. Vicky, that date is coming. I know you're busy planning that. We want to hear about it.
0: Yeah.
2: How the planning is going. And then after his birthday party,
3: yeah,
2: we want to hear about that.
0: That is too sweet.
2: That is sweet. The whole candle thing, too. Why are you going to do that?
3: 100 candles?
2: No, you got to do the 100, the numbers.
3: Oh, well, yeah.
0: We did 96 candles on my grandmother's birthday. She lived to be 97. And it wasn't because we put too many candles. But, but man, that was just not a smart move because
3: it got to take forever to light them, huh?
0: The smoke detectors went off. I mean, it was a whole scene.
2: I know. Just because you can do 90-something candles.
0: Yeah. And you'd be surprised at how much heat that radiates.
2: I'm not surprised. The cake was melted.
3: The icing was melting.
2: It was. Yeah, right. It was. Anyway, let us know, Vicky. I mean it.
0: Jessica has a wow for you, Jody, right here. She says, hi, Jody.
2: Hi, Jessica.
0: My doctor sprung a mammogram on me. Hello, 35, which apparently is prime time to have your first one.
2: Mm-hmm.
0: And your advice is what's getting me through the nerves while I wait. I remember all the times you've said, ladies, just do it, then treat yourself.
2: Yeah.
0: So that's exactly what I'm doing today. Thank you for all the encouragement that you give on the show. It's definitely helping me today. Thank you, Jessica.
2: Awesome, Jessica. Look, that mammogram will be over in 5 minutes or less. All that stress. So, and I know if you're nervous about it, then plan something nice. Get a pedicure afterward. Go shopping, whatever. Mm-hmm. Go do something just for you, even if it's a designer coffee. And that's another little mammogram piece of advice is that I learned from my friend who does mammography for a living. Don't have caffeine the morning of. Don't roll in there all caffeinated.
0: And why is that?
2: Caffeine makes the breast tissue more tender,
0: okay,
2: for lack of a better word. It just gives you a better chance to have a better experience.
0: Okay.
2: And then so look forward to some fancy coffee after. But just do it. Literally, it'll take 5 minutes. And thank you, Jessica.
0: Share your wows with us. It's Keep the Wow Wednesday.
2: 877-310-4MSJ.
0: Up next, Sam is the food dude.
3: The first pumpkin flavored treats of the season have already been spotted.
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1: If it's new and you can eat it, Sam's found it. He's the food dude.
2: We have pumpkin flavored stuff.
3: And I used that the way my grandfather did. Pumpkin.
2: Pumpkin flavored stuff is now hitting the stores.
4: It's early. A little early.
2: Yeah. You call it Summerween or the Christmas creep?
3: I call it Summerween.
2: Yeah, okay.
3: Well, I don't like the word creep.
2: M&M.
4: Yeah, the Christmas creep is something else.
2: That's a person. M&M's has brought back the pumpkin pie flavor already. Mm-hmm. In fact, it landed earlier this month. Mm-hmm. And Flips, they're the ones that do the chocolate-covered pretzels in the snack bags.
3: I don't need pumpkin in that.
2: Yeah, well, I'm sorry, but they have it. They teamed up with Dunkin', so you have Dunkin' Pumpkin Spice Donut-Covered Pretzels.
4: Ooh.
3: Say that fast five times.
4: Well, that's a different kind of a coating. That's different.
2: Yeah. Mm-hmm.
4: I wonder what it makes it taste like
3: a
4: donut.
3: I'll take pie, bread, or a latte, and that's it. I'm good.
2: End of August, probably for the pumpkin spice latte.
3: PSL.
2: Huh? Mm-hmm. Yeah. Moving on, chunky soup. Campbell's Chunky Soup. They're now expanding into the frozen food section. Mm. In fact, well, the name needs to change. They're calling it Chunky Frozen Bowls.
3: Okay. Why does the name need to change? It's chunky.
2: I know.
3: That's
2: just
3: their
2: like
3: name.
2: A chunky frozen bowl. Anyway, they're taking their soups, some of their favorite soups or the popular ones, and they mix them in with either macaroni or mashed potatoes.
3: Okay.
2: I know I'm simplifying it, but it's like you're going to get bacon cheeseburger mac and cheese, chili mac. There's a cheesy loaded potato bowl.
3: Right.
4: So basically they're using their soups as a sauce?
2: Yeah, the soups as a sauce and a spice.
4: Okay.
3: So that
2: the macaroni
3: you're kind of familiar with it, maybe.
4: Yeah.
3: It's smart. It's like brand extension.
2: Yeah.
3: Come on, guys, keep up.
2: That aisle is just like out of control, too, in the store.
3: A lot of aisles.
2: All different side dishes you can get now.
3: Yeah.
2: King's Hawaiian. Now, here's one we have to find. They started making bites, the little ones of King's Hawaiian. They had the banana ones for the Minions movie.
3: Oh, yeah.
2: Well, now we have cinnamon bites, soft swirl cinnamon bites.
3: What?
2: So you think of King's Hawaiian, it's got cinnamon roll stuff in it. Throw a couple of those in the microwave and heat them up.
3: You need a little dip of icing or frosting.
2: Yeah.
3: Or butter.
2: Or butter. And a new international delight coffee creamer, apple butter coffee cake.
3: Oh, that's lovely.
2: A lot of flavors different there, but that sure sounds good.
3: It sounds fall-like.
2: Yeah.
3: More so along with pumpkin. Yeah.
4: Jody has another Hollywood Outsider next.
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11: All right, thunderstorms moving out to sea. We got some good weather going to set up for the next few days, folks. Temperatures out the door this morning, low to mid-70s, clouds moving out, sunny skies this afternoon. Look for highs peaking. I think mid to upper 80s will do us later today. Winds at about 10 out of the northwest. Overnight lows, we'll dip back to the 60s, mid to upper 60s tomorrow morning. Sunny day again tomorrow, high temp in the mid-80s. Feeling good. And that is your latest WITN First Alert Forecast. I'm meteorologist Jim Howard.
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3: It is almost time now at the theater for Spider-Man Brand New Day.
4: Hi, my name is Peter Parker.
3: For those critics who have seen it, a lot of different kind of reviews rolling in that, hey, this feels deeper, more thoughtful, more mature than the previous trilogy, you know, for all its action. One review is it tries too hard.
5: Really?
3: Okay. Well, look, there's always somebody.
5: Yeah.
3: Who is a critic who's looking for what's wrong. And then some people say this is the best of the Tom Holland Spidey series, this particular one. So it's in theaters this week. And there was even a possible... spoiler about the Sadie Sink character.
5: Yeah, I heard but I didn't read it.
3: Good. We're not gonna spoil anything here, but if you wanted to Google it, you could find it. If you're just dying to know who she's playing. And that's not confirmed either. It's just a possible rumor. All right, moving on to something else that's dropping on streaming today. The Devil Wears Prada 2.
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3: Man, if you want to see some fashion, I mean, you can watch, it's one of those movies you can watch on mute just for the fashion.
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3: 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This is a really good story, but it just didn't have, for me, the charm of the first movie. But if you didn't see it in theater, if you want to see it at home, anyway, it's today on both Hulu and Disney Plus.
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2: When I was telling you about Murphy's new roller collapsible laptop desk, portable laptop desk.
3: It's a long name there.
2: That he puts in the living room wherever he wants to work, which is wonderful because Murphy's always working. He does have an office at our house, but sometimes he wants to be, he even says, I want to be in here with you, and or yeah. I want to, you know, change of scenery. So awesome. I didn't know you were buying this, but so you bought it, you put it together, you've been working all over the place with it. You know, it rolls around and you're working.
1: Impressive, huh? And I haven't tried it in the shower yet, but you know. Okay,
2: my only thing was...
1: Put it away.
2: Yeah, I don't want it to sit out. And yeah. I think that's fair, right?
3: Yeah.
2: I want it to be... We have lots of closets, so when you're not using, I want it to be put away. But it's funny, when we were talking about it, you brought up the shoes thing. Like, yeah, the only thing that's allowed to stay out is your shoes, Jody, ha-ha. It's something, it's true when you live with someone, whether you're married or not, when you're coupled up, it's like, I don't see my stuff and you don't see your stuff, but I sure as heck see yours. Like, you know, I've had conversations with your stuff when you're not even there. Why is this out? You know, right? That is a thing. It's a common thing in most marriages, I think.
3: Yeah.
2: It's like my shoes don't bother me because I chose to put them there.
3: Or you've, make sense? Or you've rationalized it in your head that, oh, they're only there for a few minutes because I'm going to put them back on.
2: Sure. But I just feel like that it's all very normal. We're not being highly unusual here.
1: Yeah, I think, yeah. But, you know, aren't we at a place in our relationship where it just kind of, I will pick up your stuff. Sometimes, you know, like the pajamas you slept in because you had to get out and, you know, fast or on the floor. No big. I just pick them up. Mm-hmm. You know, the blanket that you'll use in the afternoon sometimes to nap doesn't get refolded. Put, you know what?
2: Yeah,
1: no big deal.
3: This list sure is growing, isn't it?
1: No, I'm those are the only things. It's not. I'm sure I leave more stuff out than you do.
2: You actually do.
1: Mail being one. Charging cords, maybe. Another? Mm-hmm. I don't leave flashlights out anymore.
2: Prescriptions, things like that.
3: Do you think if you were single, you would just kind of not care anymore?
2: Oh, no, I would still care very much. Your surroundings give you your mental state. So if your surroundings are picked up in an order, I feel more in order.
3: Yeah.
2: So that's why I'm always picking stuff up. Nothing's safe around me in a home. Sorry, Murph.
1: But that's good, because we get a visitor and we don't expect it. The house is already clean. It's not like there's...
2: Ish, yes. Yeah.
3: Except for that rolling desk.
1: Yeah,
2: I didn't
1: thing.
2: Say that.
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7: All right, thunderstorms moving out to sea. We got some good weather going to set up for the next few days, folks. Temperatures out the door this morning, low to mid 70s, clouds moving out, sunny skies this afternoon. Look for highs peaking. I think mid to upper 80s will do us later today. Winds at about 10 out of the northwest. Overnight lows will dip back to the 60s, mid to upper 60s tomorrow morning. Sunny day again tomorrow. High temp in the mid 80s. Feeling good. And that is your latest WITN First Alert forecast. I'm meteorologist Jim Howard.
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1: Here's three things to know today.
2: Number one, for only the second time in its history, the American Red Cross has declared a national blood crisis. Blood and platelet levels have fallen really, really low, dangerously low. And so if you're eligible, they're asking you to schedule a time to donate, especially if you've got O positive blood, which is that universal type.
3: Mm-hmm.
2: So they're saying just log on to their website. It's redcross.org, or you can Google it if you want to see, but just make the appointment. We are all needed right now for this. Number two, there's a neighborhood in Los Angeles just outside of Universal Studios there where they have a brand new roller coaster this summer called Fast and Furious Hollywood Drift. And the park did a great job to make the roller coaster quiet because it is so close to the neighborhood. Like, they installed sound walls and gravel to maximize the quiet. But the neighbors are still complaining because of all the screaming from the park patrons. It just constant screaming all summer long.
3: So every 30 seconds.
2: He's going to try to figure out what to do about it. 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Are you looking for a girls' movie night?
3: Cool.
2: HBO Max.
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2: It's Keep the Wow Wednesday. Keep your wows rolling in. What's going on for you that was a struggle before, but maybe you've got it now? That's a wow. Or when you share something extraordinary going on in your life, like Vicky sent us this comment. My wow moment is she sent this a couple of months ago. So this is why I'm following up. My wow moment is I'm planning my dad's 100th birthday party for August 9th.
3: That's a huge wow.
2: It's going to be a bash with a band and over 100 people. Vicky, that date is coming. I know you're busy planning that. We want to hear about it.
3: Yeah.
2: How the planning is going. And then after his birthday party,
3: yeah,
2: we want to hear about that.
3: That is too sweet.
2: That is sweet. The whole candle thing, too. How are you going to do that?
4: 100 candles?
2: No, you got to do the 100, the numbers.
4: Oh, yeah.
3: We did 96 candles on my grandmother's birthday. She lived to be 97. And it wasn't because we put too many candles. But, but man, that was just not a smart move because
4: it got to take forever to light them, huh?
3: The smoke detectors went off. I mean, it was a whole scene.
2: I know, just because you can do 90 something candles,
3: and you'd be surprised at how much heat that radiates.
2: I'm not surprised. The cake was melted.
4: The icing was melting.
2: It was. Anyway, let us know, Vicky. I mean it.
3: Jessica has a wow for you, Jody, right here. She says, hi, Jody.
2: Hi, Jessica.
3: My doctor sprung a mammogram on me. Hello, 35, which apparently is prime time to have your first one.
2: Mm-hmm.
3: And your advice is what's getting me through the nerves while I wait. I remember all the times you've said, ladies, just do it, then treat yourself.
2: Yeah.
3: So that's exactly what I'm doing today. Thank you for all the encouragement that you give on the show. It's definitely helping me today. Thank you, Jessica.
2: Awesome, Jessica. Look, that mammogram will be over in 5 minutes or less. All that stress. So, and I know if you're nervous about it, then plan something nice. Get a pedicure afterward. Go shopping, whatever. Mm-hmm. Go do something just for you, even if it's a designer coffee. And that's another little mammogram piece of advice is that I learned from my friend who does mammography for a living. Don't have caffeine the morning of. Don't roll in there all caffeinated.
3: And why is that?
2: Caffeine makes the breast tissue more tender, for lack of a better word. It just gives you a better chance to have a better experience.
3: Okay.
2: And then so look forward to some fancy coffee after. But just do it. Literally, it'll take 5 minutes. And thank you, Jessica.
3: Share your wows with us. It's Keep the Wow Wednesday.
2: 877-310-4MSJ.
3: Up next, Sam is the food dude.
4: The first pumpkin flavored treats of the season have already been spotted.
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1: If it's new and you can eat it, Sam's found it. He's the food dude.
2: We have pumpkin flavored stuff.
3: And you said it the way my grandfather did. Pumpkin.
2: Pumpkin flavored stuff is now hitting the stores.
4: It's a little early.
2: Yeah. You call it Summerween or the Christmas creep?
3: I call it Summerween.
2: Yeah, okay.
3: Well, I don't like the word creep.
2: M&M.
4: Yeah, the Christmas creep is something else.
2: That's a person. M&M's has brought back the pumpkin pie flavor already. Mm-hmm. In fact, it landed earlier this month. Mm-hmm. And Flips, they're the ones that do the chocolate-covered pretzels in the snack bags.
3: I don't need pumpkin in that.
2: Yeah, well, I'm sorry, but they have it. They teamed up with Dunkin', so you have Dunkin' Pumpkin Spice Donut-Covered Pretzels.
4: Ooh.
3: Say that fast five times.
4: Well, that's a different kind of a coating. That's different.
2: Yeah. Mm-hmm.
4: I wonder what it makes it taste like.
3: I'll
4: a donut.
3: I'll take pie, bread, or a latte, and that's it. I'm good.
2: End of August, probably for the pumpkin spice latte.
3: PSL.
2: Huh? Mm-hmm. Yeah. Moving on. Chunky Soup. Campbell's Chunky Soup. They're now expanding into the frozen food section. Mm. In fact, well, the name needs to change. They're calling it Chunky Frozen Bowls.
3: Okay. Why does the name need to change? It's Chunky.
2: I know.
3: That's
2: just
3: their
2: like
3: name.
2: A Chunky Frozen Bowl. Anyway, they're taking their soups, some of their favorite soups or the popular ones, and they mix them in with either macaroni or mashed potatoes.
3: Okay.
2: I know I'm simplifying it, but it's like you're going to get bacon cheeseburger mac and cheese, chili mac. There's a cheesy loaded potato bowl.
3: Right.
4: So basically they're using their soups as a sauce?
2: Yeah, the soups as a sauce and a spice. Okay.
3: So that
2: the macaroni
3: you're kind of familiar with it, maybe.
4: Yeah.
3: It's smart. It's like brand extension.
2: Yeah.
3: Come on, guys, keep up.
2: That aisle is just like out of control, too, in the store.
3: A lot of aisles.
2: All the different side dishes you can get now.
3: Yeah.
2: King's Hawaiian. Now, here's one we have to find. They started making bites, the little ones of King's Hawaiian. They had the banana ones for the Minions movie.
3: Oh, yeah.
2: Well, now we have cinnamon bites, soft swirl cinnamon bites.
3: What?
2: So you think of King's Hawaiian, it's got cinnamon roll stuff in it. Throw a couple of those in the microwave and heat them up.
3: You need a little dip of icing or frosting.
2: Yeah.
3: Or butter.
2: Or butter. And a new International Delight coffee creamer, apple butter coffee cake.
3: Oh, that's lovely.
2: A lot of flavors different there, but that sure sounds good.
3: It sounds fall-like.
2: Yeah.
3: More so along with pumpkin. Yeah.
4: Jody has another Hollywood Outsider next.
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12: All right, thunderstorms moving out to sea. We got some good weather going to set up for the next few days, folks. Temperatures out the door this morning, low to mid-70s, clouds moving out, sunny skies this afternoon. Look for highs peaking. I think mid to upper 80s will do us later today. Winds at about 10 out of the northwest. Overnight lows, we'll dip back to the 60s, mid to upper 60s tomorrow morning. Sunny day again tomorrow, high 10.

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3: It is almost time now at the theater for Spider-Man Brand New Day.
4: Hi, my name is Peter Parker.
3: For those critics who have seen it, a lot of different kind of reviews rolling in that, hey, this feels deeper, more thoughtful, more mature than the previous trilogy, you know, for all its action. One review is it tries too hard.
5: Oh, really?
3: Okay. Well, look, there's always somebody.
5: Yeah.
3: 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And then some people say this is the best of the Tom Holland Spidey series, this particular one. So it's in theaters this week. And there was even a possible... spoiler about the Sadie Sink character.
5: Yeah, I heard but I didn't read it.
3: Good. We're not gonna spoil anything here, but if you wanted to Google it, you could find it. If you're just dying to know who she's playing. And that's not confirmed either. It's just a possible rumor. All right, moving on to something else that's dropping on streaming today. The Devil Wears Prada 2.
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3: Man, if you want to see some fashion, I mean, you can watch, it's one of those movies you can watch on mute just for the fashion.
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1: When I was telling you about Murphy's new roller collapsible laptop desk, portable laptop desk.
2: It's a long name there.
1: That he puts in the living room wherever he wants to work, which is wonderful because Murphy's always working. He does have an office at our house, but sometimes he wants to be, he even says, I want to be in here with you I want to, change of scenery. So awesome. I didn't know you were buying this, but so you bought it, you put it together, you've been working all over the place with it. You know, it rolls around and you're working.
0: Impressive, huh? I haven't tried it in the shower yet, but you know. Okay,
1: my only thing was...
0: Put it away.
1: Yeah, I don't want it to sit out. I think that's fair, right?
2: Yeah.
1: I want it to be, we have lots of closets, so when you're not using, I want it to be put away. But it's funny, when we were talking about it, you brought up the shoes thing. Like, yeah, the only thing that's allowed to stay out is your shoes, Jody, ha ha. It's something, it's true when you live with someone, whether you're married or not, when you're coupled up, it's like, I don't see my stuff and you don't see your stuff, but I sure as heck see yours. Like, you know, I've had conversations with your stuff when you're not even there. Why is this out? You know, right? That is a thing. It's a common thing in most marriages, I think.
2: Yeah.
1: It's like my shoes don't bother me because I chose to put them there.
2: Or that makes sense? Or you've rationalized it in your head that, oh, they're only there for a few minutes because I'm going to put them back on.
1: Sure. But I just feel like that it's all very normal. We're not being highly unusual here.
0: Yeah, I think, yeah. But, you know, aren't we at a place in our relationship where it just kind of, I will pick up your stuff. Sometimes, you know, like the pajamas you slept in because you had to get out and, you know, fast or on the floor. No big. I just pick them up. Mm-hmm. You know, the blanket that you'll use in the afternoon sometimes to nap doesn't get refolded. Put, you know what?
1: Yeah,
0: no big deal.
2: This list sure is growing, isn't it?
0: No, those are the only things. It's not. I'm sure I leave more stuff out than you do.
1: You actually do.
0: Mail being one. Charging cords, maybe. Another? Mm-hmm. I don't leave flashlights out anymore.
1: Prescriptions, things like that.
2: Do you think if you were single, you would just kind of not care anymore?
1: Oh, no, I would still care very much. Your surroundings give you your mental state. So if your surroundings are picked up and in order, I feel more in order.
2: Yeah.
1: So that's why I'm always picking stuff up. Nothing's safe around me in a home. Sorry, Murph.
0: But that's good, Jenny, because we get a visitor and we don't expect that the house is already clean. It's not like there's...
1: Ish, yes. Yeah.
2: Except for that rolling desk.
0: Yeah,
1: that thing. I didn't say that.
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7: All right, thunderstorms moving out to sea. We got some good weather going to set up for the next few days, folks. Temperatures out the door this morning. Low to mid-70s, clouds moving out. Sunny skies this afternoon. Look for highs peaking. I think mid to upper 80s will do us later today. Winds at about 10 out of the northwest. Overnight lows, we'll dip back to the 60s. Mid to upper 60s tomorrow morning. Sunny day again tomorrow. High temp in the mid 80s. Feeling good. And that is your latest WITN First Alert forecast. I'm meteorologist Jim Howard.
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1: Here's three things to know today.
2: Number one, for only the second time in its history, the American Red Cross has declared a national blood crisis. Blood and platelet levels have fallen really, really low, dangerously low. And so if you're eligible, they're asking you to schedule a time to donate, especially if you've got O positive blood, which is that universal type.
3: Mm-hmm.
2: So they're saying just log on to their website. It's redcross.org, or you can Google it if you want to see, but just make the appointment. We are all needed right now for this. Number two, there's a neighborhood in Los Angeles just outside of Universal Studios there where they have a brand new roller coaster this summer called Fast and Furious Hollywood Drift. And the park did a great job to make the roller coaster quiet because it is so close to the neighborhood. Like, they installed sound walls and gravel to maximize the quiet. But the neighbors are still complaining because of all the screaming from the park patrons. It just constant screaming all summer long.
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1: 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It's your man DJ Chaos with the Curtis Media Group. Here with Big Time Wayne. Wayne, what's another mistake people make after a car accident?
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Inside the noon hour on your hump day, workday Wednesday, Magic 103.3 and 95.5. We got some quiet weather for the next couple days, according to our TV affiliates at WITN. More on the way. Music from Rihanna. 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

0: 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Jeff Hackett on your hump day, work day, Wednesday. And according to our TV affiliates at WITN, today, also tomorrow and Friday, going to be quiet weather days. Highs peaking in the mid-80s this afternoon, then for the next couple days, partly cloudy skies each day, and highs in the upper 80s, lower 90s. As we work our way towards the weekend, so where are you headed for lunch on this hump day Wednesday? Well, if it's a fast food restaurant, I got some tips for you. Maybe you could get it a little bit cheaper. More on the way, as well as music from Bruno Mars and Adele. It's Magic.
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Magic 103.3 and 95.5, some random trivia. If pigs could fly, they would have trouble believing it. That's because it's physically impossible for pigs to look up straight in the sky. The anatomy of their neck muscles and their spine, it limits the movement of their head. So if you've got a trivia game coming your way, yeah, you're going to nail that one. It's Magic. It's Mark Anthony. Whoa.

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0: 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So how about this? A McDonald's worker recently went viral on TikTok and shared some secrets that you probably don't know about certain things at McDonald's. Here's a few of them. If you order French fries with no salt, well, that's a guarantee that they're going to be made fresh because they don't do that, only on request. So if you want it, you got it, hot out of the oven. How about this? It's called the Poor Man's Big Mac, and it can save you some money. You can actually get what they call a little mini Big Mac for about half the price if you order a McDouble with no ketchup or no mustard. But add the mac sauce and some shredded cheese, and yeah, you're good to go. And this one I want to try, the folded egg versus the rounded egg. Well, the folded egg itself is a pre-made egg that they put on biscuit sandwiches and McGriddles. The rounded egg is a fresh cracked egg that goes on the McMuffins. So there you go, you get to choose. Now, after hearing this, I'm sure there's not going to be a lineup at McDonald's within the next 10 minutes in cities across ENC because you heard it, but still, keep it in mind. Might save you a few nickels here and there, now and then. In the meantime, let's get you through the lunch hour. Maroon 5 set to go. Paula Abdul as well. It's Magic.
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3: 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And don't forget to tell him DJ Chaos sent you.
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0: from 1988, the first single from their fifth studio album entitled Heartbreak. The song is called If It Isn't Love. Yeah, it's New Edition. 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My name's Hackett, and soon the 1980 Blondie single from their album called Auto American. It's a reggae-influenced cover of the 1967 Paragon song. And for Blondie, it actually became a number one hit in both the U.S. and the U.K. Their version blends a mix of reggae, calypso, rocksteady, pop, and new wave elements. And I know what I'm talking about. Yeah, it's The Tide Is High. It's Blondie inside the Throwback Tracks. It's magic.
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These guys have put on one of the best shows that I have ever seen live in concert. 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

0: Richard Marx, Hold On to the Night, inside all your favorites from the 80s, 90s, and early 2000s. 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Coming up, music from Phil Collins, and you may have heard of his cover album called Going Back. It came out in 2010, and it contained all of Phil's 1960s Motown favorite hits. Now, when it was time to record that album, he really, really wanted the members of the Funk Brothers on the record, but he had no idea that he was actually going to get them. He thought that was going to be impossible. Well, after a few phone calls, he was shocked to learn that every living member of the Funk Brothers was up for playing the tunes again. So when he showed up at the studio, the Funk Brothers were already there, and he practically walked into a dream world. And to this day, he still relates to his cover album, Going Back, in that way. Like I said, Phil Collins on the way, also music from Go West. It's the Magic Throwback Tracks. It's magic.
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0: 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It's Jeff Hackett, and for all of us who have kids, doesn't matter what age, doesn't matter what grade they're going to be going in this fall, yeah, that first day of school is coming up. Letting you know that the second annual Back to School Bash is going to be happening soon at the First United Methodist Church, Lakeside Drive in Sneed's Ferry. Happening Saturday, August 8th from 10 a.m. to 2 p.m. Now, the goal of this event is very simple. It's to make sure that local children can begin the new school year feeling prepared, feeling supported, and feeling excited. Families who attend can expect free backpacks and school supplies for children. Local businesses participating as community partners will be there. Also, food and refreshments and special activities and experiences for children throughout the day. That and so much more. Again, the second annual Back to School Bash, Saturday, August 8th in Sneed's Ferry. Visit our website for more details, magic1033.com. Hit up the events page for all you need. Maybe see you there. We got Taylor Swift lined up and set to go. It's Sia. It's Magic.
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0: 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It's Hackett with this question. How many pets typically sleep in the same bed as you? Now, for my wife and me, it used to be one. It was our old English bulldog right after we got him. That was something that he had done with his previous owner. We started it out with us, but it came to be that during the middle of the night, so many times he would just wake up, he would shift around, and, well, he's an old English bulldog. Yeah, we did not get a whole lot of sleep after that, and our answer would be no to that question. 67% of people polled also said no to having pets sleep in the same bed as them. But for the rest, 20% said that there's usually one pet sleeping in their bed with them. 7% said two pets. 2% said three pets. And 1% said they had four or more pets sleeping in the same bed with them. Maybe it works for you, which is fine. As for my wife and me, we actually counted around the house other places where our pet can sleep, and he does. So we're good to go, and he's good to go. We all get some sleep. Bottom line. Let's get back to the music. Alex Warren, Evanescence on the way. Don't go nowhere. It's magic.
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Yeah, it's already halfway over. That means we're getting closer and closer, quicker and quicker to the weekend. Keep it here for more. It's Justin Timberlake. 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

0: 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Jeff Hackett on your Hump Day Wednesday afternoon. Things that are going to be going on tomorrow. Well, as far as food is concerned, we've got National Cheesecake Day on the menu. No pun intended. National Chili Dog Day as well. I think those both go very well together. Something not food related, it is National Climb a Mountain Day tomorrow. And nothing against that, but I've never climbed a mountain. I would look forward to National Climb a Hill Day with a little more enthusiasm. Nothing against mountains, but still, as far as hills are concerned, they're kind of shorter. I think they'd be a lot less difficult, and I could find those even closer to eastern North Carolina than I would a big, tall mountain. Either way, whichever you prefer, whatever you've done, more power to you. I'm saying, how about more music to you? Olivia Dean, NSYNC, and more. Set to go. You got it in the right place. Don't go nowhere. It's magic.
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0: Jennifer Lopez, more music, better variety, Magic 103.3, 95.5. It's Hackett. Looking forward to tomorrow. It's a Thursday, and still, Thursday doesn't really have a name to it, you know, kind of like your hump day Wednesday or your finally Friday. So let's just look forward to finally Friday. We just got a Thursday in between to kind of go through. Either way, that's not going to stop us from keeping you company with a lot of great music as you look forward to your 5 p.m. hour, and that's not too far away at all. Huntrix, Set to Go, Bruno Mars, and more in minutes. We'll talk tomorrow on our Thursday. It's Magic.
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2: Good Wednesday afternoon from the WITN newsroom. I'm Courtney Bunting. Coming up tonight, a Beaufort County home is in pieces after strong storms pushed through eastern Carolina last night. We'll hear from a homeowner whose house was crashed into by a tree. Plus, WITN is continuing to push for answers in the case of Pitt County K-9 Chili's death in a hot car back in June. What we're now learning about the dog's possible handler and their status with the sheriff's office. Those stories, plus your first alert forecast tonight at 5, 5:30, and 6.
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0: Tonight's Delilah's Dilemma reads, my name is Tyler. I'm 19 years old. I've been very close to my friend. She is a wonderful, beautiful girl that just recently broke up with her boyfriend and became single. I have liked my friend for a while, which I told her about. We always hang out, basically every chance we get. We talk all the time. But today when we were hanging out, she told me she likes someone else. I was devastated. Of course, I supported her, trying to give her advice, but I really don't think she knows how much I'm attracted to her. I am extremely hurt, and I don't know what to do. I would really love some of your Mother Delilah advice. I don't want to lose my chance to be with her in a relationship, but I am afraid she doesn't realize that I want to be in a dating relationship. I'm also scared to bring it up because I don't want to hurt our friendship. Please help me. I need some advice from Tyler. Tyler, I will have my mother advice for you coming up next. You're listening to Delilah.
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0: Hi there. Welcome aboard. If you have found us for the very first time, where, oh, where have you been? Where have you been all these years? Well, I'm glad you're here now, because I am here to talk to you, to listen to you, to encourage you, and to remind you that none of us are promised a tomorrow. So cram as much love as you possibly can into this day. As much love as you can squeeze into the day. Make another phone call. Send a text. Write to your kids. Write to your adult kids. Send them a note. I love you. I'm thinking about you. Hope you had a great day. Is everything okay? Do you need anything? How can I make your life better? When you do that, when you reach out really in love, you make the world a better place. Thanks for letting me make the world a better place with all this great music we're going to play for you tonight. You're listening to Delilah.
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